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The swim towels never dry. The snacks disappear in minutes, and someone's always doing something their siblings doesn't like. But these are the days they'll talk about someday. 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

And this town's lost its faith. 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

Those 5 minutes we spend sitting in the car after work, before diving into dinner and everything else, don't ask us what we're doing. Just know we're power unwinding and gearing up for our second job of the day. That in-between time is sacred. 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

5:37 on your Monday morning. Hey, it's Janine. All right, let's get this day going together, friend. It's 64 degrees right now. We'll take a more detailed look at what the rest of the day is going to be like, but I predict it's going to be a great one because we're going to do it together. And we'll get it started with some Duran Duran on Mix 106.9.

0: And Rand, get our Monday going, friend. 541 Mix 106.9. Hey, it's Janine, and I feel like I just need to tell you because it's like a reset when you start August, right? And maybe you've been off on vacation. Your schedule's just been different. If you didn't hear the news, Scott Wheeler retired from the Morning Mix. So, yeah, you know, Scott Wheeler, radio legend, and it was just time. He needed to take some time for him after some changes in his family and his health. He is doing fine, but he doesn't want to get up early anymore, and no one can blame him. So, hey, it's just you and me hanging out in the morning. And just in case you missed it, on Friday, we were talking about building a case for resilience. All right. So I'm on this journey that, you know, I'm over 50. I just want to become more resilient. I want to be a wise woman. And one thing that I heard was it really is a good thing to challenge yourself to do one hard thing a day. All right. So check this out. I shared this on Friday. One hard thing a day actually can help you build resilience. Okay. Whatever age you are, I'm over 50 and I'm just like, I'm done. I'm done being a wimp. I'm done being a weak woman. I am done making bad decisions and not being wise. And so I'm on a path. It's a journey. I'm not 100% there yet. And I would love for you to join me to resilience. Okay. And so I love this idea of doing one hard thing a day or a week. And for me, this week, it was walking Grandview. Now, the walking part was not the hard thing because I love walking Grandview. It's like one of my favorite things to do. It's so beautiful. One of my favorite parts about Peoria. And hubby and I normally do that on Sundays. But hubby and I also bought a little house in the woods that needed some renovations. And so hubby's been doing the painting while I pick out paint colors. Bless his heart. He's so good to me. He also puts up with me. So I decided I got to do this. But the problem is I'm so busy. I mean, I love what I do here at Mix 106.9, but you know, it's a lot. And then there's life, you know, adorable granddaughters and friends and just all the things. You know exactly what I'm talking about. So it was really challenging because when I'm busy like that, what I tend to do is put exercise at the bottom of the list, and it's been there for a while. So I'm like, I'm going to fit it in. It's a beautiful day. I just got to do it. And I finally did. I squeezed it in. And I'm telling you what, the feeling I had after I did that walk, I mean, it was refreshing. I was all sweaty. I got a picture on Facebook if you want to see it. Kind of gross, but whatever. It's just what it was. But I just felt revived. There is something about that, doing that hard thing that maybe you've been putting off. I wonder what it is for you. Okay. So if you got one, you got to share it with me. You can do it on the Mix 106.9 Facebook page. Or don't forget, I'd love for you to put me in your contacts if I'm not there yet. Okay. You can text me at 79489.
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6: Good start this morning as we'll keep an eye on I-474. We expect lane closures back. Most of the lane closures picked up over the weekend, especially eastbound 474, but do watch for lane closures returning between I-74 and Tazewell County and as far west as the Illinois River. New work on Route 8 in Peoria County begins today in Edwards. 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
0: Thanks, Ken. 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Can you even believe it? We're going to start the day with some patchy, dense fog, then become sunny, 83. Mostly clear tonight, 64. Tomorrow looks beautiful. 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

0: There's John Legend on Mix 106.9, 552 on your Monday morning. Hope you're doing good, friend. And just in case you missed it, so on Friday, we were talking about how you and I are on this journey to build resilience. And a way to do that is to challenge yourself, okay? And so we were talking about the hard thing that we did on Friday. And I got some audio from our friend Linnell and the hard thing that she has done. Okay, let's check this out. It's the last day of the month. Isn't that crazy? I'm Janine. So glad to be here with you. Don't forget, you are always welcome at Mix 106.9. And we've been talking about building resilience. And I learned that one way you can do that, you know, so you can be a wise woman, you can make good decisions. And it's a journey, it's a path. And I'm on it, and I would love for you to join me, like our friend Linnell has decided to do. And what she shared on the Mix 106.9 Facebook page is simply breathtaking. Linnell said, after a lot of overthinking, doubting myself, tears, and almost giving up, I decided to make a life-changing decision. Okay, this is where I got to pause and tell you I have goosebumps. I get goosebumps when I know something amazing is going to happen, right? Okay, so Linnell goes on to say, it's taking a while because it is life-changing. There's no turning back, no feelings of regret. I've done it before, but I had a safety net. Quote, unquote, safety net. I think we know what that means, girl. We see you. This time, I feel like I'm jumping without a bungee cord. I've already weighed my options. So here we go. Like I'm standing here in the studio with my arms just stretched wide. Like you remember back in the day when you were at the pool and you felt all brave because you were up on the high dive, and whether you could actually dive or you just like jumped awkwardly like I did. I think that's what Linnell is feeling like. Free falling. Tom Petty. All the way, girl. You got this. Here's the thing. These goosebumps I got, I am just believing that this next chapter is going to be better than anything you could ask or imagine. I hope you keep me posted. I can't wait to hear how it goes. And I am believing that it is going to be amazing. I love knowing that you are on this journey with me. So if you have accomplished just one hard thing, you know, maybe it was getting out of bed today. Listen, we all get that. Don't forget, you can text me anytime, 79489.
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0: 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I mean, we had a super busy weekend with so much back to school shopping on Saturday in the midst of the rain and the St. Jude satellite runners all coming in. 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
2: 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Eventually that work will extend to Texas Road in Oak Hill and last until late November. 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
1: Back to school shopping is expensive. But one group in Peoria just made life a whole lot easier for hundreds of families. 6:05 on your Monday, August 3rd. Good morning. So glad you are here, friend. I'm Janine. This is Mix 106.9, 64 degrees. Kind of a foggy morning. That's going to burn off. We'll see some sun and 83 today. All right, hang on. Today's Be the Good. You got to hear who we're shining the spotlight on. It's coming up next after Adele on Mix 106.9.

0: 6:10 on your Monday morning, Adele, Mix 106.9. Hey, it's Janine. Good to be here with you, friend. All right, it's time for Be the Good. This is where we celebrate people who make our community a little brighter just by showing up for others. And today we're going to shine the spotlight on the Peoria Fire Department. They did something pretty cool. And hey, don't forget, just pause real quick here. If you have a story that you would like me to share, I would love that so much. And it's really simple to do. You just got to text it to me, okay? 79489. I'll give you that number again in a minute. But let's talk about the Peoria Fire Department. I mean, as parents getting ready for another school year, there's one thing we all know. Those school supply lists aren't getting any shorter, and they definitely aren't getting any cheaper, right? And that's why I love what happened right here in Peoria. The Peoria Fire Department teamed up with local unions to give away more than 1,000 backpacks to students in our community. And while it may look like they were just handing out backpacks, they were really giving families a little breathing room. For a child, it's walking into the first day of school feeling prepared instead of worried about what they don't have. And for a parent, it's one less expense during a season that's already busy and super expensive. I also love who made it happen. I mean, the firefighters who protect our community every day. Thank you, thank you, thank you. And they were along with some other local union members. They found another way to serve. And it just reminds us that caring for your community isn't always about big emergencies. Sometimes it's about showing up in small, practical ways that you quietly tell someone, "We got you." And maybe that's our challenge today, friend. We may not be able to give away 1,000 backpacks, right? But every one of us can do one small thing today to make someone else's day a little bit better. And don't forget, if you don't see the good, you can be the good. All right, now if you have a story, like how I just put a little spotlight on the Peoria Fire Department there, I would love to do that if it's someone you know or an organization you know. And I know there are so many of them out there. Help a girl out. Let me know so I can put the spotlight on them for our Be the Good feature. Text me anytime. Make sure I'm in your contacts, okay? 79489.
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9: A new resurfacing project begins in Peoria County today on Route 8 from Taylor Road to the I-474 overpass in Edwards. Eventually, that work will extend to Texas Road in Oak Hill and last until late November. 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
0: Thanks, Ken. 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I just peeked out the window. You know, we've got this patchy, dense fog. Man, I'm telling you what, I see it there across East Peoria into Creve Coeur. Whoo! But then it's supposed to burn away and be a sunny day. 83, mostly clear tonight. 64, sunshine tomorrow, and 86. Right now, downtown Peoria, it is foggy and 63. Beat the heat of the season with a new air conditioner from Stat Service starting at just $88 a month. 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

Katy Perry on Mix 106.9, 621. We are just taking this Monday morning one sip at a time, friend. 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

0: Well, I mean, if you were with Tom Cruise, you'd be feeling that way too, right? Hey, good morning, friend. It's Janine, 6:25 on your Monday. And I feel like I just need to remind you, it's all going to come together, okay? I wonder how many tabs you have open in your brain this morning. I mean, it's that time of year. We just started a new month. Didn't Saturday feel almost like fall? It was so crazy, right? And now it's like, oh, I got to start thinking about this, that, and the other. Yeah, that's just how we roll. And it's all going to come together. It's all going to be okay. But listen, I am right there with you. Now, I don't have a kiddo going back to school this year. But I'm in the middle of some home renovations, right? We bought this little house in the woods. It's amazing. It's one of those houses we bought for location, but it needed a lot of updating. And it's going to take a lot of time because things are not cheap anymore, right? So, you know, we're just in the middle of a mess. We're just living in the middle of a mess. And I have to keep reminding myself, this journey started in April. So here we are in August. And I don't know if you relate to this, but I just like to get things done. I like things in order. I want my ducks in a row. But life is not like that. And I kind of feel like maybe this is good for me because it's pushing me past having things neat and tidy and just going, you know what? It is okay to live with a mess. And somehow in the end, when I just day by day, I patiently wait. I maybe do the one thing that I can do and get accomplished today. And I let myself feel okay about that. That's really hard, isn't it? But I am learning that it is okay. It is okay. It is okay that the paint went on the bedroom walls yesterday and it looks amazing, but I could not find a bedspread to save my life this weekend because everybody else was out trying to get a bedspread, probably kids going back to college, dorm room, all the things, everything picked over, hot mess, came home, empty hands. But I do have paint on the wall. It's okay. I don't have a bedspread. It'll all come together. It is August. It's still warm. I don't need it yet. I mean, like, really? It's all going to be okay. It's going to come together.
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8: Use caution on Route 29 heading southbound, the entrance to the Cat Plant there, Engine Road. There's a disabled semi blocking the right lane. 474, most of the lanes are open. We are expecting lane closures back that could go as far west as the Illinois River in Tazewell County. 272-1813 is the OSF Medical Group Traffic Spotter Hotline. 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

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Mix 106.9. Hey, it's Janine. Starting this new month with you. 63 degrees, a little foggy. It's going to be sunny and 83 as we just kind of hit reset, right, and jump into a brand new month. You know, I have a friend who has had her life go away that she never saw coming. And I got to tell you, she just posted something on Facebook that I found fantastic. And I'm going to share it with you, okay? That's going to be coming up next. Hang on. I think you'll find a little encouragement in it. And it'll definitely touch your heart. After Edwin McCain on Mix 106.9.

0: Maybe you went through what you went through and survived so you could help someone else. Morning, friend. It's Janine, 643 Mixed 1069. So I have a very dear friend. Her name is Deb. I got to spend some time with Deb. Actually, a lot of time. We hung out all Friday afternoon. It was fantastic. We became friends because our sons went off to boot camp together in 2019. They were also both stationed in Okinawa, little island, about 3 hours south of Japan. It's part of Japan. And it's really hard to share, but it's just the fact of what happened. Her son, Bailey, never came back. He lost his life in Okinawa. And so those words are from Deb. Maybe you went through the hard thing you had to go through and survive so you can help someone else. And I'm just feeling it this morning because she just posted on Facebook. Now, this has happened since I saw her on Friday. And so she has made the decision to, she built a new house because if you've lost a loved one, you know, it can be really difficult to live in this house that you had been in, right? Okay, so here's what she shared. My friend Deb said, little by little, I have been emptying out our house. No one can soothe or take away the pain of dismantling the life that you have lived in a home with someone that you have lost. Their memory is in the air you breathe, the smell of the house, memories of things that took place in every room. I went through a few years ago, I did this when I lost my dad. This is my friend Deb speaking. But even that didn't prepare her for this, okay? So her heart was super heavy. She was moving some more things and just thinking of her son, Bailey, or Bay, as she calls him, the good, the bad, all the things, right? How do you put those feelings, history, into words? It's definitely a process, but right in the middle of it, she came across something that he gave to her when he finished up boot camp in San Diego in 2019. My son was there too. Yeah. And it just helps her a little bit more on this journey. She feels like her son is with her. Such a beautiful thing. So, friend, maybe whatever the rough thing is that you are going through today, maybe you are going to survive it so you can then someday help someone else.
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5: Use caution on Route 29 heading southbound, the entrance to the Cat Plant there, Engine Road. There's a disabled semi blocking the right lane. 474, most lanes are open. We are expecting lane closures back that could go as far west as the Illinois River in Tazewell County. 272-1813 is the OSF Medical Group Traffic Spotter Hotline. 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
0: Okay, thanks, Ken. The Stats Heating, Cooling, and Appliance forecast for you Monday. It's August 3rd. Can you believe it? And we have a little fog to start the morning. Pretty dense in some areas. Man, looking out the Mix 106.9 studios. Yeah, it is just hovering. But it's supposed to go away. And then sunshine, 83. Mostly clear tonight, 64. Sunny tomorrow, 86. Right now, downtown Peoria, it's 64. 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

Okay, I literally just got off the phone with my friend Matthew. That was so fun hearing from you. He and his son Aiden, oh, they always love to play trivia time, but Matthew has a new job, and so he's got a different schedule. He got to be to work at 7. So looks like you're on time, Matthew. That's a good thing. Love hanging out with you in the morning so much. Thank you for listening to Mix 106.9. Listen, you are always welcome here. Here's Whitesnake.

Well, you are never on your own when you listen to Mix 106.9. Love hanging out with you, friend. I'm Janine. 6:58 on your Monday. You know, your words have so much power. As you step into the day and you're

0: quote, "I know I gave you a lot of trouble, but you never gave up on me. You were tough, but you were fair. And I wish my kids could have you as a teacher." And then she had another student say to her, "I wouldn't be here if you hadn't cared about me. I was ready to end my life." Okay. Those are words that Trudy is never going to forget. You know, there are some of those, right? Maybe you have one. But Trudy, wow, you are so right, girl. Teachers never know the impact they have. So I kind of got two things going on in my head this morning. One, if you are a teacher getting ready to start your new school year, I just hope that just puts a little fire under you in a whole new way, right? Because I also know, as a former teacher myself, it's kind of a mixed bag. It's really hard to end the summer and go back. Yeah, you're kind of excited, but it's a mixed bag, right? So don't forget that. You never know the impact. Listen to that quote again. Trudy's former student said, "I wouldn't be here if you hadn't cared about me. I was ready to end my life." But Trudy cared. She used words to build someone up and not tear them down. Okay, so let's take that into our Monday. And no matter what life looks like for you today, you have the power of life in your tongue that is in your mouth. Choose wisely. Use words to build someone up today, friend.
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12: The barrels are back up on I-474, just put back into traffic, and eastbound, the right lane closure starts on the Shade Loman Bridge. That's different from last week. So the right lane is closed starting on the bridge heading east towards Springfield Road, while westbound, watch for the left lane closed from past Springfield Road to just up to the Shade Loman Bridge. Route 6, that didn't change over the weekend, so that remains down to one lane in both directions. 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

It's a little foggy start to the day, but that's all right. It's supposed to burn off and become sunny and 84. Right now, downtown Peoria, it is 63. Hey, it's Janine. So glad you are here, friend. It's trivia time. I got a pair of laser tag passes to Elevate that could be yours. If you can answer the question on today's trivia time, coming up after Taylor on Mix 106.9.

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1: Oh, so glad you are here right now. 7-Eleven, Mix 106.9 on your Monday. I'm Janine, and good thing I looked in the envelope because it's two VIP jump passes to Elevate that could be yours if you can answer today's trivia time question. All right, here we go. Of your five senses, this one is weakened when you fly due to low humidity and air pressure. Which sense do you think it is? 698-1069. You could win two VIP jump passes, which would be great to take the kids to. You know, I mean, school starts in Peoria tomorrow. No, tomorrow is like get your stuff in your locker day. Then it's Wednesday. But other schools going back soon, like in the next week or two, and kids are, and moms are, So yeah, this would be really great. Jump passes to Elevate. If you can answer this question, of your five senses, this one is weakened when you fly due to low humidity and air pressure. Which one do you think it is? I can't wait to talk to you. Be the first one to call 698-1069 to do today's trivia time on Mix 106.9. 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
12: Up on I-474, just put back into traffic, and eastbound, the right lane closure starts on the Shade Lowman Bridge. That's different from last week. So the right lane is closed starting on the bridge heading east towards Springfield Road, while westbound, watch for the left lane closed from past Springfield Road to just up to the Shade Lowman Bridge. Route 6, that didn't change over the weekend, so that remains down to one lane of both directions. 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
1: weather. Thanks, Ken. 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You got a little fog to go along with your morning commute, but that's supposed to burn off, hopefully, quickly. And then sunshine today, 83. Not a bad way to start the work week. And kind of like the new month, right? August 3rd. Mostly clear tonight, 64. Sunny tomorrow, 86. Right now, downtown Peoria, it's 64.

0: Oh, yeah, come on. Hey, it's part two of Trivia Time on Mix 106.9. Love Kenny Loggins there, getting our morning going. And today you could win two VIP jump passes to Elevate if you can answer this question. Of your five senses, this one is weakened when you fly due to low humidity and air pressure. Alyssa from Peoria, girl, which sense do you think it is?
1: Taste.
0: Yes, that is it. Now, okay.
1: Oh my gosh.
0: Right? You got it right. You got it right. Okay, I got to ask you though, like, have you ever flown in a plane before?
1: Oh, yeah.
0: Have you found this to be true?
1: I feel like, yeah, because plane food isn't really good, but it seems good when you're, like, up in the air and hungry.
0: Girl, I was thinking the exact same thing. I mean, the Biscoff is not too bad, but it's not really as good as it is when you're up in the air and you're just like, arr, arr, arr, so I can't get enough, right?
1: Yeah.
0: What are you up to this morning?
1: I am on my way to work. I work in Bloomington.
0: So are you on 74 making the drive?
1: Yep, and I listen to you every morning.
0: Oh, that's awesome. I love knowing that I'm with you headed to Bloomington. Okay, now tell me. So my daughter lives in Bloomington. She's a big coffee girl. Do you have a favorite coffee that you have found in the Bloomington area?
1: We like Coffee House.
0: Nice. Okay, and my daughter loves Recreation, by the way. If you haven't tried that one, it's amazing. I love it, too.
1: Okay, yeah.
0: Mm-hmm. Go for it. All right, girl. Well, congratulations. You just won two VIP jump passes to Elevate.
1: Thank you.
0: Yes. Okay. So much fun. And hey, we'll have more tomorrow. Got two more VIP jump passes to Elevate that could be yours. It's trivia time on Mix 106.9.
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13: Use caution on Route 29 southbound at Engine Road. That's the entrance to CAT for report of a disabled semi blocking the right lane. 272-1813 is the OSF Medical Group traffic spotter hotline. And the barrels are back in traffic, and this time they're on the far west end of this work on I-474. Got the right lane blocked eastbound, starting on the Shade Loman Bridge. It's been about a week or more since we had a lane closure on the bridge. And westbound, the left lane is blocked just past Springfield Road. And southbound Route 6, watch for the left lane block from Mossville to Knoxville. And, of course, the road work that's ongoing down to one lane both directions north of War Memorial Drive, I-74. I'm Ken Zerske, UfferingAutoGroup.com, Traffic 1.

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feeling behind on this Monday morning. Remember, it's only Monday. You don't have to conquer the whole week before lunch, okay? Just one step at a time. Don't forget to breathe. Give yourself a little grace. You have got this. And don't forget, take that beautiful smile of yours and share it with the world. It needs you. 738 Mix 1069. Hey, it's Janine. So good hanging out with you. 64 degrees. That fog should go away soon. Then we're going to have sunshine and 83. And if you just spilled maybe your coffee, I just spilled lavender water that was supposed to go in my diffuser. It went all over everything instead. Everything's going to be okay. And how about a little Britney to make our morning even better right here on Mix 106.9.

0: Listen, baby, I want to remind you that your words have more power than you even think. Hey, it's Janine, 742. Thanks for listening to Mix 106.9. Our words can either build someone up or they can tear someone down. Okay, we're talking about encouraging words here this morning. I saw it happen yesterday. So my granddaughter Rose is going to turn one on the 12th. And they were at our house yesterday, and she is just starting to take her first steps. And you remember what that's like when a little one, just real tentatively, like they're not sturdy yet, but like they're starting to gain that power. Like, you know, she's been pulling up for a long time, and now she's, you know, she's been scooting along, like the coffee table, the couch, all those things, right? I know, just so sweet, but she's very tentative. And so what are hubby and I doing? You know, Nina and Papa G, what are we doing? And what are her mom and dad doing? We're cheering her on. We're saying, Rose, you can do it. You can do it. You got this. Look at you. And then she took up to 10 steps yesterday. I mean, it's getting so exciting. But it's scary, right? Unless you have someone cheering you on saying, you can do this. And maybe that's where you're standing today. Maybe you're starting something new. I mean, we're wrapping up summer. We got a new month starting. Maybe it's a new school year, a new grade level, a new location, a new job. We heard from our friend Matthew earlier. He just started a new job. So many things. And if you don't have someone speaking words of life into you, that can tear you down. Okay, so I wonder if someone has said something to you in the past that maybe you've never forgotten because it was one of those, oh, maybe it was a teacher. I mean, come on, teachers, thank you. Blessings to you as you start this new school year. You have that power. It's right there in your tongue. It's in your mouth. Power of life and death. Let's all choose life today and build each other up. Share something you've heard with me on the Mix 106.9 Facebook page. Or, of course, I always love it when you text me. 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
10: Use caution on Route 29 southbound at Engine Road. That's the entrance to CAT for report of a disabled semi blocking the right lane. 272-1813 is the OSF Medical Group traffic spotter hotline. And the barrels are back in traffic, and this time they're on the far west end of this work on I-474. Got the right lane block eastbound starting on the Shade Loman Bridge. It's been about a week or more since we had a lane closure on the bridge. And westbound, the left lane is blocked just past Springfield Road. At southbound Route 6, watch for the left lane block from Mossville to Knoxville. And, of course, the road work that's ongoing down to one lane both directions north of War Memorial Drive to I-74. I'm Ken Zerski, UfferingAutoGroup.com, Traffic 1.
0: All right, thanks, Ken. 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Looks like the fog is starting to break up. We're going to have sunshine today, 83, mostly clear tonight, 64, sunny, 86 tomorrow. Right now, nice start to the day. Downtown Peoria, it's 66. 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

40 years. That's how long some words of encouragement have stuck with our listener friend, Russ. Hang on, you've got to hear these. I'll share them coming up next after Rayma and Selena Gomez on Mix 106.9.

0: Well, if it stuck with you for 40 years, you know it's pretty powerful. Morning, friend. Thanks for listening to Mix 106.9 756. Hey, it's Janine. So we heard from our friend Russ on the Mix 106.9 Facebook page. We've been talking about the power of words. You know, what you say can either build someone up or tear them down. There's so much power in our words. We have choices with them too. So 40 years this has stuck with Russ. So apparently his mom, get this, bought him a cassette tape, of course. It was 40 years ago, right? She had gone to a conference, and this was in the 80s, and she heard a speaker, former NFL official Art Holst. Okay. And so one of the lines that Art Holst delivered on this cassette that Russ would listen to has stuck with him all these years. The only time you cannot afford to fail is the last time you try. I kind of wish, and Russ, if you're listening, I sure hope you go on and reply how that has impacted you, because that is really powerful. But thank you for sharing that, because it's such a fantastic example of how just that one line is like embedded in his brain. So you think about someone in your life and something you're going to say to them today. It may be flippant, and that might stick with them for 40 years. It might be judgmental. It might be negative, not nice. Or it could be something encouraging. Cindy shared, I thought this was so sweet. I mean, don't we love to hear that someone is proud of us, right? I don't think it matters how old you get. You still want to hear that your mom and dad are proud of you. Well, Cindy's mom and dad aren't here anymore. But get this, her sister said to her, Mom and Dad would be so proud of you. All right, you want to join me in this little mission I got going on? We could use our words one of two ways, friends. We're right there. We're standing at that fork. Let's use them for good.
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10: Traffic's backing up eastbound 474 on the Shade Loman Bridge. The lane closure back on the bridge heading eastbound with the right lane block to just before Springfield Road. At westbound, watch for the left lane block just past Springfield Road right up to the bridge. So the road work on I-474 is more on the west end of that work zone in Tazewell County. It was just set up this morning. And a new resurfacing work is already causing slowdowns on Route 8. That's started this morning, and that's between Taylor Road and Edwards to I-474. 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
1: 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So glad you are here, friend. You are always welcome. I'm Janine, 68 degrees, headed for a high of 83, and we're going to get some sunshine today. All right, you got to hang on for our new feature called Be the Good. It's so fun to shine a little spotlight each and every day, and got to find out who today is. But first, we got to take a moment for some Human League. Takes me back to the 90s when I was going to ICC, listening to this, going up Centennial Hill. Oh, yeah. Don't you want me, baby? Come on. Yeah.

0: Well, of course I do. I love you, and don't you doubt that. I'm Janine. This is Mix 106.9, and it is time for Be the Good. This is where we celebrate people who make our community a little brighter just by showing up for others. Today, we're going to shine the spotlight on the Peoria Fire Department. Okay, but quick pause before we go there. I just want to let you know, this is your opportunity to let me know if you know someone or an organization that has done something really good. I would love to shine the spotlight on them, but I got to have your help. You got to let me know. I can't like read your mind from here, all right? So you can always text it to me, 79489. Okay, so back to the story. As parents get ready for another school year, you know there's one thing we all know. School supplies aren't that list. It's not getting any shorter. The supplies aren't getting any cheaper. And that's why I love what happened right here in Peoria. The Peoria Fire Department teamed up with local unions to give away more than 1,000 backpacks to students in our community. And while it may look like they're just handing out backpacks, they're really giving families breathing room. Listen, for a child, it's walking into that first day of school feeling prepared instead of worried. And for a parent, it's one less expense during a season where they're just like credit card, just like, ugh, right? And I also love who made it happen. The firefighters who protect our community every day. Thank you. Along with local union members, they all found a way to serve. And it reminds us that caring for your community isn't always about big emergencies. Sometimes it's about showing up in those small practical ways that quietly tell someone, we got you. And you know what? Maybe that's our challenge today. I mean, we might not be able to give away 1,000 backpacks, but every one of us can do something small today. Just one little thing to make someone else's day brighter. Because don't forget, if you're not seeing the good, you can be the good. Hey, and also don't forget, if you have a story about someone you've seen doing that or maybe an organization, let me know. Seriously, I would love to shine the spotlight on them. Just text me, 79489.
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0: 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First week of August. That fog should be clearing away soon if it hasn't yet where you're at. 83 with sunshine today. Mostly clear tonight. 64. Oh, still looking like some great days to get some outside stuff done, friends. Sunshine 86 tomorrow. 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

0: It's all gonna come together, even if it doesn't feel like it right now. Hey friend, 821. I'm Janine. So glad you are here. This is Mix 106.9. You are always welcome here. And if you feel like this morning your brain has a million tabs open, just know that you are not alone. So for me, we bought this house for location back in April. Little house in the woods in East Peoria. But it needs a lot of updating. And so my mind is all over the place with that and a million other things. Like I know you know, because that's you. Well, one of them was a bedspread. Okay, I'm going to start this off by saying I am so grateful to my husband because he painted our bedroom and it's amazing. It's better than I thought it was going to be. But this weekend, I decided to go looking for a bedspread or a comforter, right? I think everybody else in Peoria was doing the exact same thing. And on Saturday, it was in the rain. Why did we have to start the month of August already feeling like fall on Saturday, right? Wasn't that like the weirdest thing? And then we had our St. Jude satellite runs, which was amazing. I ran into them four different times on Prospect, on Pioneer Parkway, down by Jimmy's on Farmington Road, and then over in the Levee District going across the Bob Michael Bridge. I was so excited. You have to stop every time and let everything happen. And I just embraced it and cheered and honked and all the things. That is so cool. You guys just do an amazing job. But in the midst of all of that, I went to all the places I could think of to look for said comforter. But everybody else was there and was all picked over. And I get it. We all just want our comforter, right? We all just want comfort. For real. Well, I went home empty-handed and slightly frustrated. Well, okay, greatly frustrated. But then I thought, you know what? I have this beautiful new paint on my walls. Who cares if I don't have the new comforter to match it yet or not? I mean, it's August. It's not like I need it. I just want it because it would look really pretty. I want to pull it all together and make it look great. But I'm trying to embrace the mess. Things don't have to be perfect, all right? Maybe you need to hear that this morning too. It's all going to come together. It's all going to be okay. Take a deep breath and give yourself a little grace.
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On this Monday, would you like to have something to look forward to? 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

Lady Gaga and Bruno Mars on Mix 106.9. Hey, it's Janine. And if you are already feeling behind on this Monday morning, remember, it's only Monday.

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Just like that extra coffee. 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

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And we have tickets. 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

Aw, thanks, Ed Sheeran. That is so sweet of you to say on Mix 106.9. All right, how about we listen to a little Men at Work while we work? Okay, that was cheesy.

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10: The Stats Heating, Cooling, and Appliance Forecast. Sunshine today, 83. Mostly clear tonight, 64. Tomorrow, a little warmer, sunny, and 86. 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
10: 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And our Stats Heating, Cooling, and Appliance forecast. Sunny today, high of 83. Beautiful day today. Then mostly clear tonight, low 64. Sunny 86 tomorrow. 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

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If you think your job is bad, be happy you're not one of these workers in Canada. They've begun the process of removing thousands of gallons of rotting fish sauce from a Canadian plant abandoned 20 years ago. Yuck.

0: Summer may look different for everyone. 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

And our Stats Heating, Cooling, and Appliance forecast. Sunny today, 83 our high. Then mostly clear tonight. Overnight low of 64. Sunny and 86 tomorrow. 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

0: The pool may be calling, the kids may already be asking what's for dinner, and that vacation countdown may still say a few more weeks. 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
14: 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Sunny this afternoon, 83 our high today. Tonight, mostly clear. We'll get to an overnight low of 64. Sunny, 86 tomorrow. 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

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That's really having the munchies.

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8: And our stats, heating, cooling, and appliance forecast. Sunny, 83 this afternoon. Mostly clear tonight. We'll drop down to 64 overnight. Sunny, 86 tomorrow. 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

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It's like 10,000 spoons when all you need is a knife. 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

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But these are the days they'll talk about someday. 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
11: Check on the stats, heating, cooling, and appliance forecast. Sunny, 83 this afternoon, a beautiful day, then mostly clear tonight, another beautiful evening. We'll get to an overnight low of 64. Sunny, 86 tomorrow. 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

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Thank you so much for hanging out. I'll talk to you again soon. CJ will be back tomorrow.

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Now, if you're like me and you've already said, I need another weekend today, congratulations, you're among friends. Let's just get through Monday together.

Those 5 minutes we spend sitting in the car after work, before diving into dinner and everything else, don't ask us what we're doing. Just know we're power unwinding and gearing up for our second job of the day. That in-between time is sacred. 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
8: The stats, heating, cooling, and appliance forecast tonight, mostly clear, dropping down to 64. And tomorrow on Tuesday, sun's back out, high near 86.

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I'm Chad Taylor. Women have this incredible ability to know what everybody in the house needs while simultaneously having no idea where their own phone is. And that's usually because it's in their hand. I've seen my wife do this. It's fact.

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9: Delays in East Peoria on Route 24 eastbound. That's on the brakes as you come off the McCluggage Bridge right there at Route 116. So it's a backup going up the hill and all the way to Grange Road. That's due to the striping work that popped up today. Again, Route 24 East Peoria. The backup starting off the McCluggage Bridge up to Grange Road. Avoid that if you can. Now, traveling on 474 and heading eastbound, you'll see the slowdown on the Shade Loman Bridge. The lane closure starts there now with this work. It was set up this morning. They're a little further west in Tazewell County on I-474. 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
10: The Stats Heating, Cooling, and Appliance Forecast tonight, mostly clear, dropping down to 64. And tomorrow on Tuesday, sun's back out, high near 86.

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So if our time is running out, day after day, we'll make the mundane a masterpiece. Oh my, my, oh my, my love, I take one look at you, you're taking me out.

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Chad Taylor. My morning started early, at midnight. My elderly dog decided to throw up in the bed, so I was changing sheets.

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Fun fact, Irene Cara, the first artist to take me on tour. In fact, we went all the way to Europe together. 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
9: Yeah, we've been mentioning the road work. Now, on I-474 heading eastbound at the Shade Loman Bridge. It's on the bridge, the lane closure, and that's the right lane block. But now there's an accident just before the bridge, and that has traffic tied up. Now, let's call it before the Bartonville exit there for eastbound 474, and that's solid. The other delay we're seeing this afternoon, not only Route 8 Southport between Edwards and I-474, that's new resurfacing work, but also eastbound Route 24 in East Peoria. They were doing striping work at one point, backed up, coming off the McCluggage Bridge, Route 116 all the way to Grange Road. It looks better now. So they're either moving the operation or they're done with that striping operation for the day. 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

Every day is a mix of melted candy and refereeing kid arguments. But also, giggles, sunsets, and songs we'll never forget. Mix 106.9 is how summer sounds.

Maroon 5 on Mix 106.9. Well, apparently, there's a very specific kind of Monday exhaustion where you didn't even do anything crazy over the weekend. You just existed like I did. And apparently, that's exhausting now, too, I guess. Hey, I'll be 51. Anything goes. Yeah.

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18: Traffic's getting back to normal on I-474 heading eastbound after being backed up from before the Bartonville exit to the Shade Loman Bridge. The eastbound lane closure starts right at the bridge with the right lane block to Springfield Road. But again, the delay there from before Bartonville was being caused by the accident. Looks like that's out of the way now. It's just the road work. It's been a busy first day of the resurfacing work on Route 8 Southport between Edwards, Taylor Road, and I-474. Looks like they've wrapped up for the day and earlier delays have cleared out. 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
4: The Stats Heating, Cooling, and Appliance Forecast today, mostly clear, dropping down to 64. And tomorrow on Tuesday, sun's back out, high near 86.

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Chad Taylor. This weekend, I bring my youngest back to college, starting her junior year. Man, time flies. So does my money.

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1: 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Punta Cana. 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

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I could buy the ball team ice cream for the entire season. 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

0: Queen, I'm Nix 106.9. Nothing says Monday like realizing you have absolutely nothing for dinner, despite spending almost $200 at the grocery store yesterday.
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